0: grateful for you.
1: We're Brant and Sherry on Uplifting and Encouraging the River.
2: This is such a big issue, and maybe this is something that you've struggled with. You've gone through church situations where there's a narcissist involved, and it can be really destructive and awful, and it happens quite a lot, unfortunately. Well, there's a guy who wrote a book about narcissism in the church, and someone had asked him, you sent this along to me, Sherry, but someone had asked him, how can we prevent that from happening? And basically his answer was, there is no real way to do it. And I just wanted to say I disagree with that. I think there are ways. I think there's several ways to help make sure that doesn't happen. And this is something like we talk about on our podcast. So I'm going to talk about that on the podcast. If you want to follow that, it's Brant and Sherry Oddcast. But I've got several things that you can do to keep that from happening so often. I can say this from experience, a lot of it. So anyway, check out our podcast. It's Brant and Sherry Oddcast if you want more of that.
3: 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Today our guest is
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7: The River Weather.
8: Some clouds for the overnight hours. We'll be in the mid-40s, and then cloudy on Friday. Slight chance of shower. We have a little low-pressure system moving through the area. Rain looks pretty likely on Friday night. Showers and thunderstorms on Saturday, and more showers coming up Sunday. I'm meteorologist Steve Hamilton on Uplifting and Encouraging the River.
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1: And as you listen, they can be found in your life, too.
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0: Amen.
1: It's Brant and Sherry on the river.
2: What would you like an honorary doctorate in? We're giving them out here, and we have no standards. You just have to nominate yourself, and you got it.
1: Standardless so. University.
2: Right. Let's see. Can you announce Reagan Barnes?
1: Sure. Reagan Barnes.
2: She's getting a doctorate in complaining about things without doing anything about them. I'm sure my husband would agree. I fully deserve it. She says.
1: It's a very unique field of study.
2: Kim White?
1: Sure. Kim White.
2: Kim White now crossing the stage.
1: Yay.
2: She's getting a doctorate in extreme eye rolling.
1: I may have like one of those too. Okay.
2: Yeah. You deserve one as
1: yeah,
2: well.
1: Yes.
2: Kathy Casey Shannon.
1: Kathy Casey Shannon.
2: Getting a doctorate in matching plastic containers with their appropriately sized lids.
1: So that's actually impressive. I can never do it.
2: It's really fantastic.
1: Congratulations to our graduates.
2: It's a burgeoning niche field that you're in, Kathy, but congratulations.
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0: The River. We're Brant and Sherry.
1: Yeah, it's interesting. I brought this up. Birds are more afraid of women than men.
0: Okay.
1: And they can't figure out why. There's something going on there.
0: Okay.
1: I have a theory.
0: Let's hear it.
1: Well, I don't want you to take this personally.
0: Oh, sure.
1: But I think it's your attitude.
0: Me personally.
1: Your personal attitude.
0: Oh, that has made birds afraid of women overall.
1: They can tell that you hate them.
0: I'm afraid of them. So why don't they work on their own attitudes?
1: Fear and anger are often
0: connected. Mm-hmm. Sure. So I've made it worse for all women and birds because of my own personal
1: they
0: attitude.
1: They pick up
0: towards
1: on how you feel about them and they don't like it.
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4: The River Weather. There's some clouds for the overnight hours. We'll be in the mid-40s and then cloudy on Friday. Slight chance of shower. We have a little low-pressure system moving through the area. Rain looks pretty likely on Friday night. Showers and thunderstorms on Saturday and more showers coming up Sunday. I'm meteorologist Steve Hamilton on Uplifting and Encouraging the River.
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0: It's Brant and Sherry on the river.
1: It's so critical. Whatever your job is, and same thing in my job, you got to be on the cutting edge all the time. And so for me, the cutting edge means being a shock jock.
0: Really?
1: So I shock people, but I'm rated G, so it's with information that's shocking.
0: Of course.
1: This is shocking. Okay, this has to do with Mother's Day.
0: Okay.
1: So brace yourself for Mother's Day information that you'll want to share with other people. Mm-hmm. This is why the shock jock thing works, because then you go buzz about
0: that's
1: it.
0: That's too much unpacking. Okay. Just let people here's the information. The shock.
1: Okay. Okay, good point. the average number of diapers a mom changes, says here, mm-hmm. by the second birthday, 7,300 diapers over the course of 2 years. That is amazing. And in fact, that seems actually too high to me.
0: Yeah.
1: Why? It really does.
0: Oh, yeah, it does. So that's interesting that you're bringing it to us.
1: It'll be effectively it'd be 10 times a day for 2 years. I don't think so.
0: So what is the shock here? The fact that you don't even believe the fact you've given us?
1: The experts are saying. I don't even believe my own shock. I don't even believe my own facts.
0: That's shocking to me.
1: I'm shocked, and I'm going to buzz about that. I'm going to go out and buzz about my show. People can be like, where'd you hear that? I heard about it on my own show. I don't even know if I believe it.
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0: They're Brent and Sherry on Uplifting and Encouraging the River.
1: Okay, here we go. This is a feature of the show. I do a master class. Can you do the intro?
0: Sure. And now a master class on joke telling with your instructor, Brent Hansen.
1: Seize control. This is the tip I want to give you today. Okay, so let's say we're doing a knock-knock joke. Like, you start.
0: Okay, sure.
1: You just start it.
0: Okay, all right. Knock-knock.
1: How many?
0: What?
1: How many accountants does it take to change a light bulb? And that, see how I wrested control of the joke?
0: Hijacked someone else's joke?
1: She started it, but I won the joke by diverting it into my space.
0: Professor, isn't the goal of a joke to make someone laugh?
1: No, it's to win.
0: Oh, is it?
1: Yeah.
0: Well, I've learned a lot this master class.
1: This has been a joke master class with your instructor, Brent Hansen.
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11: The River Weather. We're seeing clouds for the overnight hours. We'll be in the mid-40s, and then cloudy on Friday. Slight chance of shower. We have a little low-pressure system moving through the area. Rain looks pretty likely on Friday night. Showers and thunderstorms on Saturday, and more showers coming up Sunday. I'm meteorologist Steve Hamilton on Uplifting and Encouraging the River.
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1: But with God, the party has already begun.
0: Sing along with the victory soundtrack on the river.

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1: We need to talk. Let's talk about the joke masterclass feature.
0: Okay.
1: Sometimes when I tell jokes, mm-hmm. Sherry doesn't laugh. And then also I get some input from listeners that wasn't funny. But I want you to know something.
0: Okay, yeah.
1: I just saw this news item. Mm-hmm. An Italian woman is rushed to a hospital after collapsing with laughter while watching a funny show on TV. She started laughing at a joke so hard, mm-hmm. She lost consciousness.
0: Okay.
1: So
0: what does that have to do with your master?
1: Because I'm protecting you sometimes.
0: Oh, that's so sweet.
1: If
0: yeah, no one's passing out from laughter. Right. That's true.
1: I'm trying to keep you conscious, and sometimes it takes...
0: Not being funny.
1: Not being funny. I'm willing to do it. You're welcome.
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1: Please remember this. I have to remember it too. People are looking for a blessing. Not like a gift, a small gift. Like, hey, it's a little nice blessing. Thanks for the orchid. Mm-hmm. More like the blessing. 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They want to know that God still loves them. 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They're looking for this blessing. And like Dallas Willard said, without that blessing, the soul just dies. And that's why people are so close to anger all the time, is because they already feel kind of cursed. And then whatever you just did just sent them over the edge with feeling cursed. But they're looking for a people. The people who are supposed to be are people who are people of blessing.
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9: The River Weather. Some clouds for the overnight hours. We'll be in the mid-40s, and then cloudy on Friday. Slight chance of shower. We have a little low-pressure system moving through the area. Rain looks pretty likely on Friday night. Showers and thunderstorms on Saturday, and more showers coming up Sunday. I'm meteorologist Steve Hamilton on Uplifting and Encouraging the River.
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0: the River. We're Brant and Sherry.
1: It's that time of year, as you know, a lot of graduations going on. So we celebrate by giving honorary doctorates to people.
0: I seriously cannot believe how many people are lining up for a doctorate from Brant Hansen
1: State University Tech
0: A&M. Yeah.
1: Right. So all you have to do is nominate yourself, like on my Facebook page, if you want, Brant Hansen page. But imagine, if you will, we're on a stage at this august institution, and I'm handing these out as people walk across. They've nominated themselves, including, you can even announce Terry Leonard.
0: Sure, Terry Leonard.
1: Congratulations on your doctorate for puppy petting.
0: Oh, you've nominated. Nice.
1: You deserve it.
0: A whole PhD.
1: Also, Karen Christofferson.
0: Karen Christofferson.
1: She has a double doctorate.
0: Oh, two.
1: In theoretical dwelling organization studies.
0: What?
1: Theoretical dwelling organization. I think she means planning to get organized in the house and never actually doing it. That's what makes it theoretical.
0: Hey, Brant, can I have one of those?
1: Oh, absolutely.
0: Thank you.
1: Producer Sherry.
0: Thank you.
1: Also, she gets one in professional equine coveting.
0: She'd like a horse. Sure. Okay.
1: Megan Rustalon. She's getting a PhD in reading half or less of every book she starts, except for Brant Hansen books, of course,
0: as she puts it. Well done.
1: It is.
0: All right.
1: Congratulations to everyone.
0: All of our graduating class.
1: Dr. Megan.
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3: Jessica was so excited telling her dad about her new boyfriend. "He's just about perfect, Dad. He's good looking, has a great sense of humor, and we've so many of the same interests. He's smart, outgoing, and he really cares about me. 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"But you said just about perfect. 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"Well, he believes in God. 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"Well," said the dad, "remember when we were looking at buying a house for you and there was one that seemed just about perfect? 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
1: Hey, it's Brad Hanson. 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And here's the thing. 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More kids are waiting and hoping for someone like you to step in. And if you've ever wondered, could I really make a difference? Here you go. This is it. 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
3: 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Ken, her husband, was devastated. 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Eventually, Janice turned to God for the healing of her father wound. While a dad may leave a deep hole in our life, we each choose how to fill it. 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

0: New music from Seth Schleeder, that's Valley of Worship, on Uplifting and Encouraging the River. I'm producer Mike. Maybe you've had somebody do a random act of kindness for you, and it inspired you to want to keep that going and do something for someone else. The same thing can be done for comfort in trials. God is there for you and for me to give us comfort in what we're going through. Trials aren't fun, but God can bring good out of them. And that's something that I've had to learn whenever I go through something. Because then when someone else goes through the same thing, I can share how God has sustained me through it. Because lived experience is always encouraging to hear about. Just like the Bible says in 2 Corinthians 1:4, He comforts us in all our troubles, so that we can comfort those in any trouble with the comfort we ourselves receive from God.
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0: Uplifting and encouraging the river, I'm producer Mike. We're just a couple days away from Mother's Day, and it's time to celebrate those all-important moms in your life. Maybe it's your biological mom, maybe your grandma, maybe it's a woman who stepped in and filled the role of mom for you. Moms are just simply the best. I was talking to my mom on the phone the other day, and I don't get to see her over Mother's Day, which is tough. She lives in Virginia, I live in Ohio. But we were talking about me coming back to see her over Memorial Day, and she told me, she was like, yeah, I was supposed to be working an event that weekend, but I decided I just can't possibly do that when I know you're coming home. And in that moment, I knew why Mother's Day existed. Not only do moms give you birth, but they also give you life throughout the rest of your life with encouragement like that.
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0: We the Kingdom with Rescue Me on Uplifting and Encouraging the River. I'm producer Mike. 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

0: Uplifting and Encouraging the River, I'm producer Mike. Sometimes it's the small things that make the biggest difference. 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For me, it was that I got to hang out with my friends while I was dog sitting. It was a long week for sure, but they came over, we got to have some junk food, watch some basketball together, and just have a great guys' night. Plus, they were able to help entertain the dog, which was fantastic. Some friends got in on the conversation. Dylan said, my three-year-old son asked me to play baseball with him for the first time, and he used one of those giant plastic bats. We had so much fun doing that. Marsha said, I tried a new recipe for chicken pot pie, and I was super happy with how it turned out. Well, Marsha, if you need somebody to help you, you know, get rid of some of the leftovers, I might know a guy.
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2: 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I'm Dusty Sonnenberg reporting. Under clear skies, 42 degrees outside on the barn thermometer. We had a few light sprinkles last evening, but it looks like today will be a repeat of yesterday, but then maybe some more sprinkles tonight. Taking a look now at what's making agricultural headlines at OhioAgNet.com, the Ohio Agriculture Council is set to honor the 2026 awardees who have made a lasting contributions to Ohio's agriculture industry. This year's inductees include four outstanding individuals: John Grimes of Hillsboro, Nancy Patterson of Chesterland, Lawrence H. L.H. Newcomb of Hilliard, and Sparky Wilnow of Milan, representing a diverse cross-section of Ohio agriculture from education and youth development to production, agribusiness, and public service. There's also an interesting article up today by Jim Horman taking a look at how pesticides impact soil microbes in positive and negative ways, and a look at some of the things farmers can do to improve soil health. You can find these stories and more, as well as the latest markets and weather, online at OhioAgNet.com. 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
3: Brokers estimate yesterday that about 4,100 contracts of soybeans were sold by managed money, 4,800 contracts of corn, 3,600 of wheat. Disappointing export sales, only 9.8 million bushels of old crop and new crop wheat, 5.2 million bushels of old crop soybeans, and 53 million bushels of old crop corn. Still, though, the biggest story is potentially Iranian attacks on U.S. destroyers late yesterday. War premium coming out of the market is what drove us lower the past few days. Today could be wild. I'm Ryan Martin.
2: 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Well, July corn closed down 1 cent. December corn was down a half a penny. July soybeans closed the day down 2.5 cents, while November soybeans were down 2 cents. July Kansas City wheat was down 19¾ cents, while July Chicago wheat was down a nickel. And July Minneapolis wheat closed the day down 18¼ cents. Now, in the overnight trade, May corn is unchanged at 452¾. December new crop corn also unchanged at 489½. May soybeans unchanged at $11.77, with November new crop beans up a quarter penny at $11.73¾, and wheat for July currently trading up a penny and a quarter at $6.13½. Thanks for joining us, and have a great day, everyone. I'm Dusty Sonnenberg. This is the Ohio AgNet.
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0: Josh, she's Hannah. It's the River Morning Show. I'll bet you're still waiting and wondering, hoping, losing hope all at once. I'm still waiting too. I'm waiting for that email that God's supposed to send me, like telling me everything. You know, I've been praying for that for a long time. It's like, hey, just tell me what to do here. Tell me, like, in 5 years, I'll be doing X, Y, Z, and so this is how we're going to get there.
1: With very specific bullet points.
0: 1,000%. Because all I want to do is what he wants, and I don't feel like I do that nearly enough. But maybe you need the encouragement. I know I need the encouragement. I was reminded of this. I hope this helps you breathe a little bit better if you feel the same way. Like, God, like, where are you? What am I supposed to be doing? God is not trying to keep the wool over your eyes. He's not trying to be sneaky or super suspicious. We have a God whose greatest secret is actually no secret at all. And it's this verse. If you seek me, you will find me when you seek me with all your heart. All we have to do is go looking for God. And he's like, hi, right here. Been here the whole time. And he doesn't say that in a scolding way. He's not like tapping his foot going, I've been here the whole time. No, it's like, it's reassuring. It's like when you're lost at the store as a child and you didn't realize your mom or your dad was literally right beside you.
1: Yes.
0: You're looking around, it's like, all these knees look the same. I did this with my dad at a store and it put his hand on my shoulder, you know, and it's like, I realize he's right here. It's been okay this whole time and I didn't know it. He's right here. Do you want to know God's will for you? Just ask him. If you want to know what God is like, he seems far off and mysterious. He's not. He came to us. Read about Jesus. Jesus is God. When you see what Jesus is like, you see who God is. If you want to find God in whatever's going on in your life today, seek him. You will find him there. And listen, I'm not saying it's easy. I'm in the middle of this, asking God, where are you in a situation? I'm going to keep seeking him. And you keep seeking him today too, because he is ready and excited to be found. The
2: 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We asked you, River listeners, what's your favorite piece of home furniture and why? 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
16: Weather. Quite a bit of cloudiness for today. Maybe a passing shower. Not a lot of wet weather here. The better chances for rain tonight. We're right around 65 for the high. The overnight low, low 50s.
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1: Josh and Hannah, the River Morning Show. What time is it? It's mom time.
2: You're going to learn today.
1: So you're going to learn today stuff you didn't know about Mother's Day.
3: Aw, fun.
1: Just in time for Mother's Day. More calls, phone calls are made on Mother's Day than any other day of the year.
3: Really?
1: About 122 million phone calls.
3: More than Christmas.
1: More than Christmas. Love it's that. Mother's Day. It's because people like you and I, Hannah, we're going to say at some point today, if your mom is still living, call her. She wants a call. She doesn't want a text.
3: It's true.
1: She wants a call.
3: That's true.
1: Anna Jarvis is the woman who organized the first Mother's Day observance back in 1908 in honor of her mom, who helped in the Civil War with peacekeeping efforts.
3: Oh, wow.
1: Right. Anna, later in her life, tried to stop Mother's Day.
3: Why?
1: Because it had changed from honoring moms to buying moms stuff. She's like, it's too commercialized. It's not about the right thing anymore.
3: I'm honoring my mom by getting her presents.
1: Yeah, I know. Each mom, I'm sure, loves to receive, so we still have it. Normally, Mother's Day is the busiest day of the year for restaurants because mom ain't cooking today.
3: Mm-hmm. That makes sense.
1: Absolutely not. I gotta ask my wife if she wants to go out somewhere, or she wants takeout, or if she wants me to grill something. Like, we'll figure that out.
3: All good options.
1: Yeah, we'll figure that out. You're gonna learn today stuff you didn't know about Mother's Day. Mother's Day has officially existed in the U.S. since 1914. President Woodrow Wilson signed it into law.
3: Hmm.
1: This is a thing. And last, the first thing most babies can say is the M sound.
3: Yeah.
1: Whatever. And so most every language in the world, the word for mom begins with M.
3: Oh, that's cool.
1: So, like, for example, in Portuguese, it's my.
3: Okay.
1: M-M-A-E. In Chinese, it's mama.
3: Yeah.
1: So
3: yeah.
1: There's that. In India, it's mommy.
3: Okay.
1: So it just kind of goes all the way around.
3: Well,
1: like
3: what
1: that.
3: About, so my mom is Lebanese. I don't actually know what mom is in Arabic.
1: Oh, right, let me look that up. Well, you would make it all about you. It's Umi. It's not an M word for that one. It's Umi.
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0: I've already gotten texts on that one. It's like, is that Phil? Yeah, that's Phil. It's Phil and Crowder. Phil Wickham and Crowder. It really is Amazing Grace. This is the River Morning Show where Josh and Hannah.
1: Ladies and gentlemen, the weekend.
2: You did it. You made it to the glorious weekend.
0: You can't see me, but I'm raising the roof.
2: I know. Yeah. Come on. And now it's time to have some fun. So, Josh, what are you getting into?
0: Conference track meet tonight. Ooh. All three of the boys are running, which is cool because not every kid gets to run. So mm-hmm. I'm thankful that all three of my boys get to participate and compete tonight. Tomorrow, making sure the kids have everything set for Mother's Day, because Sunday is Mother's Day.
2: Yes.
0: We'll be celebrating my wife, Jen, and her sister and their mom with that whole family, with my wife's side of the family. I'll see my mom at church and then maybe again in the evening. We're not sure yet. But hashtag let's go moms.
2: Aww.
0: Yeah. And by the way, technically, happy Mother's Day early.
2: Aww.
0: Because your baby's not out yet, but your baby's there. So happy Mother's Day.
2: First one, kind of, right?
0: Yeah, that's the thing.
2: It counts, right?
0: Technically, yes. Technically, no.
2: Yeah.
0: Simultaneously.
2: My husband thinks it counts. He tried to get me to leave late this morning because he said my Mother's Day gift was arriving.
0: Oh, geez.
2: I was like, shouldn't it just wait till Sunday? He got really excited.
0: He's the early gift giver, right?
2: Always. And I'm like, wait for the day. Uh-huh. But he just gets so excited. You can't turn him down.
0: What are you doing this weekend besides opening something?
2: I know. So tonight, my girlfriends and I are going to dinner and a movie. We're celebrating one of their birthdays, which we're excited. It's really hard to get us all in one place, so that'll be fun. Tomorrow, my sister and her husband, and then myself and my husband, we'll be in Cleveland for a concert.
0: Oh, yay!
2: One that my sister and I went in on together because both of our husbands are fan of this artist.
0: Okay, so it's a country artist, right?
2: Yeah, it's a country artist,
0: okay,
2: and
0: cool.
2: It's going to be a little rainy, it looks like, and it's at the Browns.
0: Oh, no, it's outdoor.
2: So I'm a little worried about the weather,
0: that's
2: but it'll
0: why,
2: be fine.
0: To the people who wonder, why are the Browns doing an indoor new stadium? That's why.
2: Yes, and I was like, shoot, if only this was like fast-forwarded a little bit.
0: Well, it'll be like 4 years from now.
2: I know, but we'll definitely need our rain jackets, I think. And then, Sunday is Mother's Day.
0: Woo!
2: We are getting together with my side of the family and doing a lunch together. Chris's side of the family is leaving for Florida. So we're like, happy Mother's Day. Go have fun.
0: Get out of here.
2: Exactly. But if you're still looking for what to get into this weekend, don't worry. Got you covered. 7 minutes away on the River Morning Show.
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18: The River Weather.
19: Quite a bit of cloudiness for today. Maybe a passing shower. Not a lot of wet weather here. The better chances for rain tonight. We're right around 65 for the high. The overnight low, low 50s.
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1: One of the River Music Team's favorite songs. You'll hear it on the top 20 tomorrow from 11 to 1 and Sunday for Mother's Day, noon to 2. That's Matthew West with Good. This is the River Morning Show. And that song has taught us all a lesson. There are a lot of things you're good at. There are a lot of things I'm good at. And they're all terrible things.
0: I'm not loved because I'm worthy. I'm loved because you're good.
1: So you can fill in some of those blanks. You're good at what? And God's good at something completely opposite of it. For example, I'll go first. I'm good at getting out of uncomfortable moments as fast as possible.
2: Ooh, yeah.
1: Conversely, God is good at helping me see him in it and grow through it.
2: Mm-hmm.
1: I'll say anything to get me out of a situation. And he has told me time and time again, you don't have to run from this.
2: Aww.
1: I'm with you in it. Mm-hmm. Let's go through it together. And it has really helped me as a father, as a coworker, as a husband. And so that's what I'm good at. That's what God's good at. Hannah, how about you?
2: Ooh, it's a hard one to look in the mirror and realize your downfalls, but this is so true. I'm good at getting frustrated at people who don't deserve it.
1: Oh,
2: okay. And God's good at being slow to anger with me, even though I absolutely deserve it.
1: Whoa, that's deep.
2: That's just, a good I feel one. It every day.
1: Can you gut punch yourself? I feel like you just gut punched yourself.
2: Because whenever I get frustrated with someone or my circumstances, I go, God could get so angry at me, and he chooses not to.
1: We deserve it bad.
2: Yeah, yeah.
1: He gives us grace instead. So your turn, call or text with what you're good at and what God is good at. 800-609-1049.
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19: Weather. Quite a bit of cloudiness for today. Maybe a passing shower. Not a lot of wet weather here. The better chances for rain tonight. We're right around 65 for the high. The overnight low, low 50s.
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0: 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She's Hannah. 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
1: News that'll make you go,
2: Wait. What?
3: Josh, what in this wacky world did you find today?
0: Are you a goes to sleep in under a minute person? Or are you a lays there for an hour wondering if they'll ever get to sleep again and that causes anxiety so 1 hour turns into 2 hours laying there person?
3: Well, I was going to say the second one, but then it kept going. Can I be somewhere in the middle?
0: No. Guess which one I am.
3: The second one.
0: I always have been. So researchers are trying to help people like me, and if you're like me, something called cognitive shuffling.
3: Okay.
0: Here's how you get to sleep. It's not just counting sheep anymore. Once you get to bed, pick a word, one that's 5 to 12 letters long. The word should be neutral. It's not something tied to stress or strong feelings. So for me, it can't be Cavaliers. Come on, you guys! They lost again last night.
3: So far, this is sounding like a Wordle game.
0: So anyway, Pick a word with no emotional ties. I'm going to pick, for example, tangerine.
3: Okay.
0: And then you work through your word letter by letter, generating as many unrelated words as you can think of for each letter. So for the T in tangerine.
3: My goodness,
0: I'm thinking
3: what?
0: Of top hat, tinsel, talk, triple, you know, those kinds of things. The key is keeping them unrelated. If your brain starts making connections or building a story, it defeats the purpose.
3: Okay, see, the issue here is I know this is supposed to put you to sleep, but this is too much of a puzzle that I would enjoy. And it would keep me up.
0: Right, so the other thing, if you do make it to the end of your word, still wide awake, just pick another word and start again. If you find yourself getting stuck or looping back to the same words, the issue is probably your original word. This is supposed to help you.
3: I don't think it would do the trick.
0: Supposed to help you think and
2: stop overthinking it.
0: These thoughts of an overthinker brought to you by me. Because I just want to go to sleep.
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0: It is time to put her on the red carpet.
3: Let's go. Some Mother's Day.
0: Like this one. My favorite piece of furniture was my first apartment.
5: It didn't match anything. It wasn't comfortable, but it was the beginning. The beginning of lifelong friends. 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And where me and my now wife watched our first movie. 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

0: Hannah, how you doing over there?
1: You know
0: you're doing.
1: So I've noticed that I have to lean back quite a bit in my chair these days, and I just went to lean forward to the mic, and I was like,
0: it's because
1: leaning forward is hard now.
0: Hannah didn't have Chipotle. That happens to me when I eat too much. She's got a baby. She's got a baby growing in there.
1: It's hard to get close to the mic these days.
0: Okay. I saw the panicked look on your face. I'm like, what's the matter?
1: Oh, breathing is hard.
0: Anyway, this is the River Morning Show. We're Josh and Hannah. Glad you're here.
1: And this morning, kiddos, this assignment is for you. It is time to induct your sweet mama into the Mom of Fame.
0: Fame, fame, fame, fame.
1: When you share what you love about her most, why she's the coolest, how she helps you love like Jesus, she can be, her picture can be up on that wall. She can be on the red carpet.
0: I love this. Because every mom deserves
1: star.
0: It.
1: What's the
0: Walk of Fame?
1: Is that Hollywood Walk of Fame?
0: Yes,
1: is that what
0: Hollywood.
1: It is? Yeah, we're going to call it the River Walk of Fame.
0: Yeah, the Mom Walk of Fame. But
1: yes.
0: don't step on mom's.
1: No,
0: you
1: have to walk around it.
0: Step on her star.
1: But kiddos, this is for you this morning to shout out your mom. Call or text 800-609-1049. Lauren, what do you love about your mom?
2: I just wanted to say she's like the best mom ever. She always helps me with my homework because I'm not very great at math. She's always there for me. She always does devotions with me at night when I'm upset or angry about something, like if I lose a soccer game. She's always there with me, even sometimes when I'm mean back to her. She always loves me.
0: She does sound like the best mom ever. You're very fortunate.
1: And you sound like a pretty cool kiddo.
0: That's true.
1: Lauren, how old are you?
2: I'm 11.
1: Oh, and you're so sweet to your mom.
0: That's
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0: great.
1: As sweet as you are.
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18: Quite a bit of cloudiness for today. Maybe a passing shower. Not a lot of wet weather here. The better chances for rain tonight. We're right around 65 for the high, the overnight low, low 50s.
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0: With Josh and Hannah, it's the River Morning Show. Happy Heart Story in just a moment. But imagine the smile on your face when you take that picture in front of the pyramids of Giza. 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
1: And here's a happy heart story for you. There's this 17-year-old who's had one promise sitting in his heart since he was just a little kiddo.
0: Okay.
1: One day, he was going to take his grandma to prom. Oh. And this spring, he finally made it happen.
0: Oh, I cannot wait to see the pictures.
1: His grandma grew up in Iceland, where I guess prom isn't really a big thing. Yeah. But she used to watch all these American movies and TV shows and always thought, wow, I wish I could do that.
0: That's so cute.
1: And apparently her grandson never forgot that. So instead of just going to prom with friends, he showed up with her. Corsage, photos, yep. The whole experience. She said she soaked in every second of it. And he said it wasn't even a question. It was just something he knew he wanted to do for someone who's always been there for him.
0: Even better than the pictures, I want the video of Grandma cutting a rug.
1: Yes.
0: Like she is out there absolutely
1: keep
0: dancing.
1: Keep it shovel.
0: That's right.
1: And that's a happy heart story for you.
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11: The River Weather. Quite a bit of cloudiness for today. Maybe a passing shower. Not a lot of wet weather here. The better chances for rain tonight. We're right around 65 for the high. The overnight low, low 50s.
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0: 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She's Hannah. You're our friend. 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
1: Just thinking.
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4: 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Why do people give directions like head north? Listen here, Christopher Columbus. Right. Do I turn at Taco Bell or go towards Target?
0: Preach.
4: Just thinking. Nutritional labels should include a "what if I ate the whole entire thing" section.
0: I have to do math.
4: Mm-hmm. Just thinking. Did it hurt when you heard yourself woo in a concert video you took? It's always the worst. Just thinking. My husband has this speech issue where he occasionally says no. Uh-oh. When he clearly means, yes, my love, whatever you want.
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0: Did you miss the day to pray? Well, let's discuss, because hopefully you'll feel better after it. 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
0: It goes all the way back to elementary school. You have to answer the questions who, what, when, where, how, and why. I'm Josh from the River Morning Show with Alyssa Newman from Newman Roofing. 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
1: Mm-hmm.
0: I don't think there's going to be a lot of controversy about that statement, because God is always ready. He is always near. He always loves to hear the sound of his kids' voices. But yesterday, wow, that sentiment was on full display during the National Day of Prayer. Here at the River, we set the morning aside all the way up until noon to specifically talk about and invite your prayer request, which, by the way, you can always share.
1: Oh, please do.
0: But yesterday was just one of those extra special days for the National Day of Prayer. And over 125 people connected with River chaplains and volunteers yesterday asking for prayer for all kinds of the same things we all deal with. So if you've ever felt alone in your circumstance, that's a lie. You can know you're in good company with struggles like marriage difficulties and addiction, needing physical and emotional healing, with a job situation, with salvation for members of your family. Mm-hmm. You're not on an island. The devil wants us to feel like we're by ourselves. But we got a whole big crowd of people that are going, me too. Yep, that's me too.
1: Absolutely.
0: And God's arms are big enough to wrap around each of us individually and as a family together. So back to the original thought, every day is the right day to pray. When you need prayer or when you want to connect to a River chaplain, you can with a simple text. It's easy to do. Just text the word prayer to 800-609-1049.
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15: Quite a bit of cloudiness for today. Maybe a passing shower. Not a lot of wet weather here. The better chances for rain tonight. We're right around 65 for the high. The overnight low, low 50s.
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0: 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Glad you're here. 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
1: Ladies and gentlemen, the weekend.
2: You did it. You made it to the wonderful weekend. And now it's time to get out there and have a good time. Today from 8 to 10 a.m., Bill Montgomery, president and CEO of The River, would love to hang out with you. The River will be at Richwood Coffee Shop at Richwood Bank in Richwood.
0: If you wondered where to put it on your map.
2: Richwood.
0: Richwood. 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
2: And when you donate to The River through Richwood, you'll get yourself a free cup of coffee. So you're getting caffeinated and sharing Jesus all through your cup of Joe this morning.
0: The cool thing about interacting with Bill, the president and CEO of The River, also is he will caffeinate you simply by talking.
2: Oh, yeah. Big energy.
0: Big get energy.
2: Ready. You have a new best friend.
0: Yes, that's right. He's like a golden retriever in all the best ways.
2: Yes. And he's like really knowledgeable about coffee. So right, you get him right. Talking on it and he won't stop. Mm-hmm. Get details at riverradio.com. If you've been waiting for farmers market season.
0: Oh, yes, yes, yes.
2: It has arrived.
0: I need some jam.
2: Yes. Mm. Some kicked off last weekend, but with the majority, if not all, joining the fun this weekend. Last weekend kicked off things for Delaware, Granville, and Worcester farmers markets. This weekend, you'll see the outdoor Worthington Farmers Market, the Dublin Market, and the Akron Farmers Market all getting going tomorrow.
0: There's a little one in Belleville my family will go to, and I don't know if it starts tomorrow, but...
2: It didn't come up on my list. It's fine. It doesn't mean it's not.
0: Yeah, it's really small, so it probably is not on many people's lists.
2: Well, check them out. If you love a farmers market or want to start loving a farmers market, a lot should be getting going by tomorrow.
0: Drive towards any farm. You'll find one.
2: Yeah, or just any cute little Ohio city. You'll find it. And as you should know, it is Mother's Day weekend. If you haven't booked your breakfast, your brunch, your lunch plans, this is your reminder to sprint and do that. Many restaurants are already booking up, but of course, a beautiful meal at home that she doesn't have to prep, cook, or clean is a blessing as well.
0: Even microwave mac and cheese.
2: Look, okay, as long as she doesn't have to clean the spoon.
0: No, well, that's true.
2: That's a win.
0: We love you, moms. Happy Mother's Day early.
2: Students of The Ohio State University are graduating this weekend. The commencement starts at noon at the SHU. So if you do not have a graduating student, stay away from campus. It's going to be chaos. Stay away. If you do have a graduating student, if you are a graduating student, oh my word, congratulations. And OH!
0: Hi-o! The River. If you used to call it pain, but now you just call it the way I am, this is for you. I'm Josh from the River Morning Show, and on the show, we talk about you know you're getting old when pain doesn't have to be that answer because you don't need to keep dealing with it. 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
6: The River Weather. Through the rest of today with a varying amount of cloud cover here in central Ohio. A couple of showers around at our high mid-60s. More rainy weather likely tonight. A good quarter up to a half inch of rain at our low 50s. A few showers and a thunderstorm returning tomorrow at our high from the low to mid-70s. I'm meteorologist Jennifer Naramore on Uplifting and Encouraging the River.
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0: We're Josh and Hannah. It's the River Morning Show. Happy Heart Story in just a moment. But imagine the smile on your face when you take that picture in front of the pyramids of Giza. 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
1: And here's a happy heart story for you. There's this 17-year-old who's had one promise sitting in his heart since he was just a little kiddo.
0: Okay.
1: One day, he was going to take his grandma to prom. Oh. And this spring, he finally made it happen.
0: Oh, I cannot wait to see the pictures.
1: His grandma grew up in Iceland, where I guess prom isn't really a big thing. Yeah. But she used to watch all these American movies and TV shows and always thought, wow, I wish I could do that.
0: That's so cute.
1: And apparently her grandson never forgot that. So instead of just going to prom with friends, he showed up with her. Corsage, photos, the whole experience. She said she soaked in every second of it. And he said it wasn't even a question. It was just something he knew he wanted to do for someone who's always been there for him.
0: Even better than the pictures, I want the video of grandma cutting a rug.
1: Yes.
0: Like she is out there absolutely
1: Cupid
0: dancing.
1: Shuffle.
0: That's right.
1: And that's a happy heart story for you.
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0: uplifting and encouraging the river. I'm Joe on a Good News Friday. Maybe something special happened this week that you want to share. Celebrate it together. You can join the show, 800-609-1049. You can always share about Good News on Facebook, River Middays with Joe. Cheryl, thanks so much for calling in. What's your good news?
1: My niece has a heart condition, and so she had some complications, and the baby was having complications, so they had to do an emergency C-section. Rodney the third is 8 pounds, 1 ounce, 21 inches long, doing great. Mom's doing great. Her husband is not a Christian, and he's being baptized tonight.
0: That's amazing. Thank you so much for calling in and sharing that. If there's something that you want to share that happened to you this week that you want to celebrate, you can call 800-609-1049. You can share about your good news on Facebook, River Middays with Joe.
2: 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Proven number one for the toughest corn diseases with long-lasting residual when you need to be confident your fungicide will perform. I'm Dusty Sonnenberg reporting. Fertilizer prices making agricultural headlines as we take a look at fertilizer prices today versus a year ago. Potash is 4% more expensive. 1034-0 is up 9%. MAP is 14% higher, while DAP is 15% more expensive. UAN-32 is 26% more expensive than a year ago, while UAN-28 is 36% more expensive, anhydrous is up 43%, and urea 45% more expensive than it was 1 year ago. And in case you missed the announcement, Corteva Agriscience is unifying its regionally focused seed brands, including Seed Consultants, Dairyland, and NewTek, under the Hogemeyer brand name for the 2027 planting season. 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
10: The river weather.
11: Passing through the rest of today with a varying amount of cloud cover here in central Ohio. A couple of showers around at our high mid-60s. More rainy weather likely tonight, a good quarter up to a half inch of rain in our low, low 50s. A few showers and a thunderstorm returning tomorrow at our high for the low to mid 70s. I'm meteorologist Jennifer Naramore on Uplifting and Encouraging the River.
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3: 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Thankfully, he's great now. 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

0: uplifting and encouraging the river. I'm Joe, celebrating our pets this week for National Pet Week. 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
1: Hey, how are you today?
0: Good, how are you doing?
1: I'm doing well. I wanted to tell you about how we came up with my dog's name almost 12 years ago.
2: Oh, okay, cool. How did you name it?
1: I was in law enforcement at the time, and so I wanted to name it something big and tough like Rocky or Zeus, Rocco, something like that. My wife was not having it. We got a border collie, and we were watching, I'll never forget it, we were watching a basketball game, and the announcer said, when the shooter's hot, you got to give the shooter the ball. And my wife, out of nowhere, goes, that's it. And I said, that's what? She goes, that's our dog's name, Shooter.
2: Ooh.
1: And so almost 12 years ago, that is how we came up with my dog's name. And it took the neighbors some getting used to, and I would stick my head out and say, Shooter, inside, let's go.
2: So the next dog you get is going to be named Assist or Rebound, maybe?
1: Assist or Taser, maybe? I don't know.
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12: The River Weather. passing through the rest of today with a varying amount of cloud cover here in central Ohio. A couple of showers around at our high mid-60s. More rainy weather likely tonight. A good quarter up to a half inch of rain at our low 50s. A few showers and a thunderstorm returning tomorrow at our high from the low to mid-70s. I'm meteorologist Jennifer Naira Moore on Uplifting and Encouraging the River.
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0: uplifting and encouraging the river show. Celebrating moms this weekend. Maybe there's some special advice that your mom gave you that you'll never forget. Something that you took to heart. You join the show. Share what that advice was. 800-609-1049. You can talk about your mom on Facebook. River Middays with Joe. Ashley, thanks so much for calling in.
1: Okay, so I may deny this in front of her, but
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1: When I was in school, she has often told me the crowd that I was hanging around, they were only using me. And I had to learn the hard way and find out that they were only using me. They were my fake friends. And then she told me, I don't need too many friends to be happy. You just need the right, at least a good one or two people to see your life through.
0: Now, was she able to help you find those friends?
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0: 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Proven number one for the toughest corn diseases with long-lasting residual when you need to be confident your fungicide will perform. I'm Dusty Sonnenberg reporting. Taking a quick look at your agricultural headlines, the United Nations warned yesterday the disruptions to fertilizer shipments through the Straits of Hormuz will reduce global crop yields worldwide and tighten food supplies well into 2027. The problems facing farmers now are expected to carry forward into the next harvest, tightening the global food supplies in the second half of this year and carrying into 2027. Let's take a look now at your markets brought to us by Seed Consultants. 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May corn is trading up a penny at 4.53¾ cents. May soybeans are 8 cents higher at 11.85. And wheat for July is up a penny and three quarters at $6.14. 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
10: Passing through the rest of today with a varying amount of cloud cover here in central Ohio. A couple of showers around at our high mid-60s. More rainy weather likely tonight. A good quarter up to a half inch of rain at our low 50s. A few showers and a thunderstorm returning tomorrow at our high from the low to mid-70s. I'm meteorologist Jennifer Naramore on Uplifting and Encouraging the River.
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0: uplifting and encouraging the river. It's Joe. Thinking about Mother's Day coming up this weekend. 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

0: the river. I'm Joe. Thinking about the things mom said to us, those little mom-isms, the mom wisdom that she shared. 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
1: There's one that says, make sure you chew your food because your little tummy doesn't have teeth.
0: Never heard that one. That's a good one.
1: And then I was also told to eat my bread crust because it would make my hair go curly. I think it works because I have curly hair.
0: Did you ever experiment and stop for a while to see if your hair would straighten out?
1: No, because I wasn't allowed.
0: I don't know if this is along the same lines, but it reminds me of that thing my dad used to say. He'd be like, make sure you eat your pizza crust because it'll put hair on your chest.
1: Unless you're one of those men who's just blessed to be, hairless, I'm not sure the whole pizza crust thing would fly.
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12: The River Weather. Rising through the rest of today with a varying amount of cloud cover here in central Ohio. A couple of showers around at our high mid-60s. More rainy weather likely tonight. A good quarter up to a half inch of rain at our low 50s. A few showers and a thunderstorm returning tomorrow at our high from the low to mid-70s. I'm meteorologist Jennifer Naira Moore on Uplifting and Encouraging the River.
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0: It's the river. I'm Joe. Finding the black and white in a very gray world sometimes. Those unwritten rules for living life. What are the rules when it comes to replying to a group text message? You can join the show 800-609-1049. 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
3: Hey, Joe. So I think that people have very strong opinions on this. 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I love getting a notification that I'm added to a new group text message. 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Don't blow people's phones up.
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0: uplifting and encouraging the river. I'm Joe. You know, with Mother's Day coming up this weekend, you know, for a lot of people, that brings up a lot of different emotions. You know, of course, there's gratitude, of course, it's Mother's Day, but also pressure. You know, because it's really easy to look at motherhood through a highlight reel. You know, what's working, what looks perfect, what seems put together, and feel like anything less is falling short. But I love what the Bible says about moms. You realize quickly that was never the standard. You know, these were real women with real struggles. Things like fear, things like waiting, things like heartbreak, uncertainty. None of it is filtered out. And, you know, there's a few examples I'd like to share. Hannah is one of the clearest examples. She carried deep grief for years, praying through tears for a child. His prayers weren't neat. They weren't composed. They were honest. They were emotional. They were desperate and laid before God. And then we had Mary, Jesus's mom, asking to be stepped into a calling she didn't fully understand. No clear plan, no guarantee of how things would work out, just a word from God and the decision to trust him in the unknown. And then Moses's mom, making the heartbreaking choice out of faith and fear at the same time, doing what she could to protect her child in impossible circumstances. And what stands out to me isn't perfection, it's faith in the middle of pressure. And that's encouraging because so many moms today quietly feel like they're behind, they're not measuring up, like they're not doing enough. But scripture tells a different story, that God has always worked through imperfect women doing their best in real life, raising kids, making decisions, carrying burdens, loving deeply even when they feel stretched thin. And maybe the reminder this weekend is simple, that God sees all of it and none of it goes unnoticed. The
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14: River Weather. Passing through the rest of today with a varying amount of cloud cover here in central Ohio. A couple of showers around at our high mid-60s. More rainy weather likely tonight. A good quarter up to a half inch of rain at our low 50s. A few showers and a thunderstorm returning tomorrow at our high from the low to mid-70s. I'm meteorologist Jennifer Naramore on Uplifting and Encouraging the River.
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0: This is The River. I'm Haley. I'm glad you're here. You know, it's one of those things that's easy to take for granted, being able to pick up the phone and call your mom. Now, I know everyone's situation is different. Things can be complicated. But in general, I read about this study that found a phone call with your mom can reduce stress just as much as a hug. It's hearing certain voices that increase those good chemicals in your brain. They can calm your nerves and ease anxiety. And for a lot of people, that's their mom. Now, I talk with my mom on the phone, not every day, but pretty close to, several times a week. We live in different states, so that's our main way of staying connected. And we usually talk while I'm walking my dog. I don't know why, that's just always the time. But I remember very vividly as a kid that my mom would spend a lot of time on the phone with her mom, my grandma, almost every night while my mom was doing the dishes. Now, my grandma just lived down the street from us, but still, that was their thing. I can still picture my mom standing at the kitchen sink with the long corded landline phone between her ear and her shoulder, just scrubbing away, talking away. She still probably associates doing dishes with talking with my grandma. Everybody's situation looks different with their mom. But maybe today, if you can, it'd be worth it to give mom a call.
1: Diving into God's word is essential, and sometimes it can be intimidating too.
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0: I'm Haley, and this is The River.
1: Say that again, please.
2: Say that again.
0: I don't know who needs to hear this, but take more pictures of mom. Now, husbands in particular, pay attention to this. I am not a mom, but as a woman, I just know that most times we are the ones who are thinking about capturing the moment. We're the ones taking the photos, we're documenting the milestones and all the things. I bet if you went into your wife's camera roll right now, you would find several flattering photos of your kids, you and your kids together. Mom wants that too, and she deserves those sweet pics of her and the kids. Now, here's the thing. There's kind of like levels to this of good, better, and best. So guys, trust me on this. Good is that if she asks you to snap a couple photos, you do it and you don't complain. That's good. Next level up, better, is that you capture some photos of her and the kids without her even having to ask. You just get those sweet candids, you know? Beautiful. Chef's kiss. Now, the best, the top tier level, is that you, of course, take the photos without being asked. And you pay attention to lighting and to angles and to timing, okay? No photos mid-bite or mid-sneeze or mid-yell. She wants to look cute, not like Sasquatch.
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12: Cloudy possible overnight. We'll drop into the low 50s. Low pressure and cold front are heading across our area. Low 70s for Saturday and scattered showers. A few showers in the afternoon on Sunday, mix of sunshine and clouds, and upper 60s. I'm meteorologist Steve Hamilton on Uplifting and Encouraging the River.
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0: This is The River. I'm Haley with something that's good to know today.
1: I'm glad to know that.
0: 6 out of 10. That's how many Americans say they pray on a regular basis. 6 out of 10. Maybe you'd consider yourself in that group. Like, yep, I'm praying every day. I'm praying most days. Hey, maybe you're like, actually, I'm in the minority. I'm not praying that often. This is a good reminder. I'm there sometimes too. But it is interesting the types of things that people say that they're praying about most often. So it's really not for themselves, which there's nothing wrong with praying for yourself. But most people say that they're praying for things like friends who are going through something, family members who are sick, people that you know who have job interviews or exams coming up, things like this. People also admit to praying for some arguably sillier things, like prayers for your favorite sports team to win or for your favorite athlete to have a good outcome. You know, if you've been praying like, Lord, do not let my Buckeyes lose to that team up north. Yeah, maybe you've prayed that. It's okay. You know that whether your prayers are for something big or small, whether it's for something silly or serious, God hears those things and he cares. I really believe that because God made you and he cares about you. Therefore, he cares about the things that you care about. And he wants you to bring those things to him in prayer. He wants to hear whatever you have to say.
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0: making mom feel like the rock star that she is by inducting her into the Mom of Fame. It's like Hall of Fame, but for moms. And I'm Haley. This is The River, shouting out your mom, your grandma, your friend, your sister, just that awesome mom in your life. We got Rose from Canton. Who's the mom that you think belongs in the Mom of Fame?
1: It's actually my daughter.
0: What's your daughter's name?
1: Nicole.
0: Aw, okay, tell me about her.
1: She is raising three kids. She works full-time. Her kids are, the one's going to be seven, and then one's going to be five, and one's a year and a half. And she just does an amazing job with those kids. They are wonderful children, and I'm not just saying that because I'm biased. They're just very well-behaved, very smart. The oldest one was just identified as gifted in school, like her mama. And, she just does a wonderful job. And, she spends so much time with the kids, doing things with them.
0: Well, shout out to Nicole. It sounds like she's doing awesome. But I bet it's because she had a great example in you.
1: I hope so.
0: I know you can't say it about yourself because you want to be humble, but I'll say it, that that's got to come from somewhere. So kudos to you on raising a great woman who's now raising more great humans in the world.
1: Thank you.
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18: Wherever possible overnight, we'll drop into the low 50s, low pressure and cold front are heading across our area. Low 70s for Saturday and scattered showers. A few showers in the afternoon on Sunday, mix of sunshine and clouds and upper 60s. I'm meteorologist Steve Hamilton on Uplifting and Encouraging the River.
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0: I'm Jennifer, and I am the river. It's been a way for me to have a stronger bond with my own kids who have been battling with their own spirituality over the years. They're in their 20s, so they're in the exploratory phase of where has God been in the midst of my trials? So that's where, you know, having tried to be a leader for them and knowing how you guys have been there for me and God has been there for me in these last several years, navigating a divorce after 20 years of marriage to then single motherhood to then getting remarried in a blended family. It's been showing them that we don't always understand God's timing, but to trust in his time, not ours.
1: I'm Haley, and Jennifer is a mom who the river has been there for over the years. But really, she's a mom that you have been there for over the years. If you've supported the ministry of the river, this is who you're supporting, a mom just like Jennifer. You know, when you hear it takes a village, I think this is kind of part of it. It's like you're giving to the river so that Jennifer can be encouraged in her faith, so that she can encourage her kids in theirs. And it's this really beautiful ripple effect that happens. So thanks for encouraging a mom when you get involved at givetotheriver.com.
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0: You are the ones who care. Talking about you, nurses. I'm Haley on the river, and you are the ones who care. It's why you show up early and stay late. It's why you tend to the things that would make most others squeamish. It's why you offer smiles and hold hands and answer 1,000,001 questions. You nurses are the last face seen before eyes close and the first one seen when waking up. You are the witness to first and final breaths. And you so often are the calm and steady presence in the chaos. It's why you treat each patient like family. It's why you never really stop thinking about those that you care for, even carrying some of them with you forever. It's why you are a nurse, because you care. And we are so grateful.
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18: Finally possible overnight. We'll drop into the low 50s. Low pressure and cold front are heading across our area. Low 70s for Saturday and scattered showers. A few showers in the afternoon on Sunday. Mix of sunshine and clouds and upper 60s. I'm meteorologist Steve Hamilton on Uplifting and Encouraging the River.
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0: It's Brant and Sherry on the river.
1: So one thing we run into a lot in our culture is the idea that God loves me, so I can do what I want, and he's cool with it because he loves me. Mm. He only loves me. Like he doesn't care what I do. You know what? Honestly, if someone told me, Brant, I love you so much, I don't care what you do, I'd be like, you don't. That's impossible. You don't love me then.
0: Yeah, I was going to say, that doesn't no. sound like love then. Yeah. I need you to care.
1: Right, yeah. Right. I need you to care. No one who loves you will ever tell you, I don't care what you do. Mm. That's not, whatever that is, it's not love. It's closer to hate. In fact, it may be worse than hate. The idea that I don't, doesn't matter what you do, I love you so much, like, that's not love. Love is so much better than that.
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15: 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A listener shared, "My procedure went well, and the doctors are optimistic. I could feel peace, and I know it came from beautiful prayers." 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